She calling me Modi, I ain't no hero. She want Novikov ideally, but she good with Nobu, Robert De Niro. I got £1 million painting on a wall somewhere in Victoria Mural. The man they're missing a note.

traitor. 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I can tell that he don't pay rent. 31 days I grind.

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I don't do black magic and I don't do OVR. Love the French, but fuck the government, there's too much Islamophobia. Free the people, I ain't someone that you should see as equal. I might just ignore her and let her feel it in the air like Beanie Siegel. You know?

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You man think I'm a donor. You man think I'm a joke, man. Call me that shit out like grown-ups. Don't know what you thought, but don't insult us. Hey, don't insult us. I don't really talk too much like bro does. Everything that comes out my mouth is gold dust. 24 karat raps, I just shot them. Pick any flow you like, I got options. Arts when I come nice, I say often. They ask if I want peace, I want problems. Who's on what? Let's wait and see. Me and AP had AP dreams. Me and AP got AP money. Now we don't watch nothing like